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3: 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She reportedly only informed her sister about the incident. Our officers visited and examined the scene, and the body of the deceased was retrieved from the pit latrine and conveyed to the mortuary for a post-mortem examination to establish the cause of death. 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The suspects have been identified as Sendaula George, a resident of Kawanda Central Zone, and Sarana Mutebi, also a resident of Kawanda Central Zone, Nabweru Division in Wakiso District. 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
3: House, everyone waiting for him with anticipation, standing tall just above the ordinary. 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

0: 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So that is it. 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
6: Yesterday, which was the 5th of October, Cabinet approved ratification of instruments adopted by the 25th ordinary meeting of the Summit of the East African Community Heads of State, held in November 2024. These instruments include amendment to Article 137 of the Treaty for the Establishment of the East African Community to incorporate French and Swahili as official languages of the community. community. Amendment to Article 132(4) of the treaty to allow implementation of the financing formula agreed upon by the summit. Then also adoption of Annex 7 to the protocol of the establishment of the East African Community Common Market concerning regulations on the mutual recognition of academic and professional qualifications.
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2: other people. This is why I are passing through a lot.
1: Yeah, for sure.
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1: 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Buti now you can still make it.
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1: love can help you swear yo the two people remember Inimanimo by Posha and Victor Rose now nominated with these genre songs that the two people remember Isevahasa by Heli Baby she said Naluba denominated
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1: 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That is West.
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1: 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That is Busoga.
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0: that's by the still.
1: Caro Flower ngaduwa mune Mixola. 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
1: 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Yes.
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0: So where does your signature appear?
1: It's attached from every single page of the document in the same place. Some parts were more audio in the audio, while in the videos they were mostly indistinct. By indistinct, I mean that, yes, you can hear someone speaking, but you cannot tell clearly the words that are in that conversation.
0: So, what I wanted you to relate, what is in your transcript and the audio? The matching of your transcript and the audio.
1: Yes, I am not too sure with the surrounding noise that we will be able to hear everything, because when I sit down to transcribe, I would have headphones to keep away the noise. Otherwise, I am not too sure if we will be able to capture every word as spoken in the audio. Since most parts are indistinct, so to locate a particular point that this is towards the end might be problematic, unless you dedicate time to listening. Towards the end, I am able to hear speaker for saying that was the third place we were agreeing on. And the second speaker responds with a yes, and what follows is not accessible.
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3: 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Just K-Bet and Vroom.
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3: 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Nya hash. You can also visit our website. 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Just kbet and vroom. 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Betting is for persons 25 years and above. Betting is addictive and can be psychologically harmful.
4: Buli omu agwani de chensu so. 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
1: There are certain things which you can just look at, okay, and say that there is something that is wrong here. Tranquility was based on something, now it's no longer there. The center. People who are associated with this government running and not coming back into exile, you know that's the end of it. That's what happened with Amin, okay? People, once they started running, every minister who had a foreign assignment doesn't come back. That was the first sign that the thing is called falling apart. Now, once you start seeing that, and it's going to happen very soon, because a time comes when there are certain things which you can't defend, which are indefensible. And some people think that this is Moses, not Museveni, so they are saying Museveni should. This is Museveni. He's the origin of all this wickedness. Okay? He's like, the real origin is Museveni. And now you see for him, he had mastered the art of camouflaging himself. But now that there is somebody who can do things and take the blunt, and it looks like Museveni is like some sort of elder overlooking the whole thing. Now that's when you are going to see the real tyranny of the man. He has been a tyrant all his life. All his life, by the way. A wicked tyrant. All his life, the only thing he learned how to do is camouflage. Okay? Now, if Besigye had not come out, for instance, we could have still thought that Museveni was a good man until about to sprint a 10. But when Besigye came out and we saw what Museveni is, then that's when Besigye showed us who Museveni is.
0: Kale, kiza Besigye ni yasubule kubanga alagensi President Museveni, omutu ufunani mbwela singoli, kiza Besigye tiyavayo Uganda, yani tuwele ibanga angeroza anti, omukule mbeza alimbo yenza, na 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
1: 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The committee deliberated and accepted his apology. Number two, he commits that his technical team in the ministry has been instructed to prepare accordingly to support and offer an input and evidence to the committee, which we capture in this letter. And three, in his letter, he's requesting for time and requesting that the meeting be rescheduled for another time. 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
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Ye

0: okay, and say that there is something that is wrong here. Tranquility was based on something. Now it's no longer there. The center can no longer hold. So now there are certain, because you're seeing even people who are coming out. And I said this before that Moses backed himself into a corner because he went and gambled on everybody being scared of the basement. So nobody is going to say anything because they are scared of the basement. That was his gamble. But then you see, a time comes when, one person says something, they are taken to the basement. But then eventually, the one person becomes 10 people, then 20 people, and you're not going to take all of them to the basement. Then it becomes a movement. Now I'm seeing online, so many people have risen up, and the fear factor has gone. And you see now, when you gamble on pure fear and tyranny, when it breaks once. And now everybody gets to the point of, now we have nothing to lose, we are going to go all the way. And now when that happens, you have to find out that you shouldn't have done that. There was a better way of doing things. And now I told you before that he's backing himself into a corner with all this thing of tyranny, because he was hoping that after 1, 2, 3, 4, 10 arrests and people showing people on his social media naked and so on, everybody is going to run scared. They did for a while, but now it breaks. It's like a dam. Once it breaks and the retaining walls collapse, the waters start coming, and now you can see they are coming. Otafira is one of them, but there are so many others. General bloggers whom you see all over the place, and now. That time, most of them used to be abroad, out in the safety of, some foreign country. But now most of them are in Uganda. And now they are putting their faces out and saying things. And now are you going to arrest all of them? So now that's where the problem comes. Now you can see that the fear factor has gone. There will be others. Because what held it together has collapsed. What held it together has collapsed. Just know that what held it together has collapsed. And now you are going to see a lot of mutiny coming from everywhere, from the civilian population, from the military population, from everywhere. Slowly, until it's a crescendo and it cannot be contained. Eventually, even those people who have given themselves the duty of protecting this junta will run for their life.
1: Kusinzira kumukulu ono amazima galinti okusinza kumbera nga bweri omuliso omulungi alitambula ninze omuna Uganda eyasooka okutwalibwa mu basement, ekigambo ekyetebwa basement, mpulirisa ku bulungi. 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

0: 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Thanks for your updating. Thank you for updating Ugandanese what is going on in our country. I'm streaming live from Wakiso Nansana municipality. We believe this government, even if it lasted for 60 years in power, it will collapse and we shall have a new government because President Museveni fears to be thrown out of power. 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
6: 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So what I would say that anything in this agreement which contradicts any of the provisions of any of our existing law, then that is null and void.
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5: 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These instruments include amendment to Article 137 of the Treaty for the Establishment of the East African Community to incorporate French and Swahili as official languages of the community. Amendment to Article 132(4) of the Treaty to allow implementation of the financing formula agreed upon by the summit. Then also adoption of Annex 7 to the Protocol of the Establishment of the East African Community Common Market concerning regulations on the mutual recognition of academic and professional qualifications.
6: 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I'm going to go to the hospital.
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0: 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You should not and never call yourself honorable.
1: Kisewa.
0: Aliko bant that title of honorable. It's not legally assigned to their offices. Also caution the chairpersons from calling themselves
1: mayors.
0: They are not presiding over city or municipal councils. That's local government
1: ministry.
0: Local government ministry. Local government ministry. Ya chibisa ya chiba weleza. 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
1: in these talks
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0: 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He has entered into no negotiations and no plea bargain
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0: 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Only that.
1: Chechiru mafamilia chirichimu.
0: Yes.
1: Kwebula mbwa Dr. Kiza Besigye. 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Afurube wero agenda janje. Bwebochi bagala. Chechoka.
0: In summary.
1: Bwebochi bagamba.
0: We continue to demand that he be granted bail and allowed to come home to me so he can receive the best possible care and recover. This is a right every Ugandan should enjoy. I end my message.
1: It isn't very bad to sit down and reach a consensus.
0: Yes.
1: Two, we as citizens of this nation, we are just looking forward for a peaceful and prosperous nation.
0: Okay.
1: So if you sit and talk, then we can reach this one, what I'm saying here. And at the end I say, God bless the citizens of this country.
0: Amen.
1: That's what we are looking for as citizens.
0: Omwogezi wa PFF, ngatwa kaingira mu studios wano. 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
0: 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Secondly, what are the parameters in the discussion? This is in Bulugu, Emmanuel Walukuba.
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